Kane Brown, Lauren Elena, Sunny Country 102.5, and What Ifs. As in, what if Ella Langley never got out of the number one spot on the Billboard Country chart? This song never would.

Nate Smith, fix what you didn't break on Sunday Country 102.5. You ready for a catfish fun and crazy fact? This one not only crazy and fun, but disgusting. How do astronauts do their laundry in space? They don't. They wear their underwear until they can't take the filth and stink anymore, and they throw them away.

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the Bluefish and Bottle Rockets on Sunny Country 102.5. We'll be hearing those this weekend, I guarantee it. So you know who Jordan Davis is, right? Very successful country music artist. Well, apparently, he was also a wanted man. Not really, but they thought so because someone else with that same name is on the run in Canada, which is weird because today is National Canada, But they realized the mistake and they let him go. Good. Here he is on Sunny Country.

Swindell, Middle of a Memory on Sunny Country 102.5. And you know it would be a very cool memory? I have a couple of friends doing it right now in Las Vegas, Nevada. They're at the Sphere watching this guy perform, and they say it's been fantastic. They said the pre-show is phenomenal. He's had all kinds of guests. Here's Kenny and Carry On Sunny Country.

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and Ain't No Love in Oklahoma on Sunday Country 102.5. So it is July 1st, if you didn't know, and here's what's happening in the month of July. Of course, America turns 250 this Saturday. That's big. The World Cup runs through the 19th, and Spider-Man Brand New Day hits theaters. It's all happening this month. 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

Dierks Bentley drunk on a plane on Sunny Country 102.5. Last heard to be saying, for what? What did I do? I'm not resisting. I'm not. Jason Aldean, give me one of those, will you? Waitress, whiskey drink.

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That's Brett Young, Lady, on Sunny Country 102.5. This song's hot. It's Morgan Wallen, sitting at number 3 right now. Is that right? Yeah, number 3. Don't we?

Justin Lynch, Jelly Roll in the Chevrolet on Sunny Country 102.5. Headed out to the Shumash Casino Resort, no doubt. What a great weekend that'd be for the 4th, huh? It could happen. And in fact, there

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Guess what he did? He is such a good guy. He recently had to call a fan out of the concert. Why? To give her free tickets for life. He said, "You never have to buy another ticket to my shows. We'll take care of you tonight." And the reason why is because he had seen her at pretty much every concert he had ever done. In the crowd. Never met her. Just saw her. How cool is that? Here's Ella Langley and Morgan Wallen. And I Can't Love You Anymore on Sunny Country 102.5.

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Tucker Wetmore on Sunny Country 102.5. That's Brunette. You going to go see him? August 22nd, Vina Robles Amphitheater. Tickets are available now. How about a stupid criminal story?

Story. Truck driver in Connecticut was issued a speeding ticket after he crashed his truck and spilled hundreds of cases of beer on the road. All he got was a ticket.

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Ben Hayes with you. The 4th of July almost here. More great music. We got Brantley Gilbert and Bottoms Up on Sunny Country.

Sunny Country 102.5, and that is Brunette from Tucker Wedmore getting ready for a great concert with him. It's going to be August 22nd at Vina Robles Amphitheater up in Paso Robles. Hope you can make it. More great music here. Continuing, Rethink Some Things. It's Luke.

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0: He prays that is Brandon Lake and Jelly Roll. Well, you want to be sure to listen to Jesse and Jay weekday mornings for your chance to win tickets to redeem single-day carnival ride wristbands during the Santa Barbara County Fair in Santa Maria for any one day during the fair, running July 3rd through the 5th and July 8th through the 12th. Hopefully, we'll see you there. 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

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More of your favorites back to back. The best country music on the Central Coast. This one from Parker McCollum, Killing Me on Sunny Country.

0: Sunny Country 102.5, love it on you. That is Luke Combs. Don't forget the Santa Barbara County Fair will be happening over two weekends this year. A little different, but it is happening in Santa Maria. So it's starting July 3rd, continuing through the 5th, and then July 8th through the 12th. And some great concerts coming up. Dylan Scott is performing July 10th, and then also Rodney Atkins on July 11th. So we'll see you at the Santa Barbara County Fair in Santa Maria. The Central Coast's best country music continues up next.
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Ben Hayes here wishing you the best over the 4th of July. 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

0: Holmes, Sleepless in a Hotel Room. Megan Maroney, Medicine. Is it bitter going down?
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0: but it's not, as the calendar states, Friday. It's Thursday.
1: But a lot of people are off tomorrow.
0: So it's Aloha Thursday.
1: Okay.
2: It's Aloha Thursday. No work till Monday.
0: Yeah, baby.
1: Good morning.
0: It's Aloha Thursday. No work till Monday. No, you're not in a time warp. No, it's not Friday, but it's a Thursday that feels like a Friday. We've got some winning on the way. Plus, Megan Maroney next.
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7: Absolutely. 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
7: All right. Thank you, Jay.
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0: 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Hey, we're Jesse and Jay.
1: Hi.
0: Hey. How are you?
1: I had a delayed yawn.
0: Mid-yawn. I like it.
1: Sorry. It's early, man. You know, Jesse and I have been doing mornings together, what, 10 years today? Or was it yesterday?
0: Yesterday.
1: 10 years ago yesterday.
0: Mm-hmm.
1: Really, 10? I thought it was 9.
0: 10? Yeah, 2016.
1: Holy mackerel. Like, 10 years has gone by so quickly. And, you know, my kid, that means I've been divorced 10 years.
0: Oh, okay.
1: I know, it's another milestone. But it's hard to believe that 10 years goes by so quickly, and another 10 will go by quick. Oh, God. And it's only, oh, man. I just had epiphanies.
0: I know. Time flies when you're having a mediocre time.
1: I'm having fun. That's my problem. Every time I turn around, I'm having a good time.
0: I know.
1: My friend went to Hurricane Harbor last week, and I asked her, did you ride all the slides? She said, oh, yeah, I rode all of them. I said, that's cool. You know, I don't know if I did or didn't expect her to, but she said, yeah, you got to do it while you can do it. And I'm like, she's way younger than me.
0: Yeah, that's a good point.
1: But she's in her 30s, and she's like, you got to do all the things while you can still do all the things. I'm twice her age, and I'm still doing all the things. I'm paying for it the next day. Like, my muscles are sore, but I want to do it.
2: I want to live
0: forever.
1: No, I didn't say that. I do not want to live forever. My dad lived to 85, and that might have been a couple years too long. No, because he wasn't happy in the last year of his life. You know?
0: Yeah.
1: All right, Luke Bryan is coming your way next.
3: You've seen the movies. Now it's

0: That might have been a couple years too long. No, because he wasn't happy in the last year of his life. You know?
1: Yeah.
0: All right, Luke Bryan is coming your way next.
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0: I'm high on summertime.
1: It is summertime.
0: I know.
1: So it's you're allowed to be right now. It's weird when we sing that in December.
0: I know.
1: But it's appropriate right now.
0: Oh, my goodness. What's happening? We're Jesse Jane, the morning.
1: Hi, good morning. Santa Barbara County Fair. Holy cow, it starts tomorrow.
0: I know. I'm so stoked for
1: pretty
0: that.
1: Pretty awesome. Yeah.
0: I'm probably going to go over on Saturday for a little while and have a funnel cake. And I don't know if I'll ride any rides. And I'm not sure. I don't think Sophie's going to be down here. If Sophie's down, we're riding rides all day long.
1: No question.
0: If she's not, then I'll probably just eat fair food. Todd Ventura was on the show yesterday, and he said they have like 42 or something. Food vendors,
1: yeah.
0: I like the sounds of that.
1: More than ever. Bigger rides.
0: Uh-huh.
1: More rides than the
0: Mid-State Fair, according to Todd.
1: Yeah.
0: All right, cool. We'll have to see. I know I was by the other day, and they were

0: Oh, Lordy, I love that one from Gabby Barrett. I hope.
1: Sunny Country, hey, we're Jesse and Jay. Oh, my goodness.
0: What?
1: Would you pay to stay at the most dangerous hotel in the world?
0: No.
1: No.
0: No.
1: Even for the experience.
0: I wouldn't even pay to stay at the Brady Bunch house. That was like probably the safest place in the world.
1: No. Mike Brady. Hmm?
0: Marsha Brady.
1: No, Mike. Well, questionable.
0: Oh, was he?
1: Oh, yeah. Anyway, the world's most dangerous hotel. Mm-hmm. It's called the Frying Pan Tower. Heard of it? No?
0: Nope. Where is it?
1: It sits 35 miles off the coast of North Carolina at an old Coast Guard light station.
0: Mm-hmm.
1: Here's the fun part. It's surrounded by shark-filled waters, and it's right in the middle of hurricane territory.
0: Oh, that's what makes it dangerous?
1: Well, it's way up on a platform, and there's, I mean, nothing around. It looks, I mean, it's way out in the
0: But they have five
1: the
0: diamond amenities with in-room service.
1: Yeah, the guests, in order to get there, they're lifted 80 feet into the air onto a platform, and once you're there, you're stuck until a boat or a helicopter comes back to get you. Uh-huh. The tower sleeps up to 12 people, has 8 bedrooms, hot showers, Wi-Fi, and a full kitchen.
0: Yeah.
1: You can even go fishing and snorkeling in those shark-infested waters. A three-night stay starts around $600 a person.
0: Yeah. You know, I can't understand it when people say, particularly if it's a scientist, and probably scientists don't, but shark-infested waters. What's the difference? Sharks are in all the ocean waters. I mean, unless you're in a lake, there's sharks in there. They're not infesting it. It'd be like saying ant-infested soil. Like, they're there.
1: Yeah.
0: You just got to give them a little space. I know.
1: You know what, though? Maybe they, like, as soon as there's guests there, like sprinkle a bunch of dead fish around so that the
0: they chum for the sharks to bring them in as an attraction.
1: Yeah.
0: Sure. Are you on their website or are you just reading an article?
1: No, I'm watching videos all about what. Because
0: I was
1: going to
0: say, if you're on their website, check occupancy, like see if there's any availability. Yeah, I'm calling to check for rates and availability on the 25th. We're open.
1: If you type in, like,
0: we have availability if you can get here.
1: I don't know. It looks like this is like such a touristy. It's a total trend. This looks like an absolute nightmare.
0: Yeah, not for me. I'll stay at the Four Seasons instead.
1: I'm good. I just want to stay somewhere not in the middle of the ocean.
0: Bacara, here I come, baby.
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0: The letter A and numbers 113 are everywhere. It's Andy's mom's license plate number in Toy Story. It's a door number in Monsters University. It's the camera number in Finding Nemo. And it's the train number in Cars, just to name a few. But what does it mean? A113 was a classroom number at the California Institute of the Arts. If it appears in a movie, it means that a CalArts alumnus was involved in the animation. Like a digital calling card or a cinematic fingerprint is a message to the public. A CalArts alumnus was here. What is your calling card, your fingerprint, your message to the public? Jesus has a trademark number for you to consider. It's J1335. By this, everyone will know that you are my disciples if you love one another. John 13:35. Our love for God shows in the way that we love each other here at the Lompoc Church of Christ, and invite you to join us. For service times and other information, please visit our website at lompoccc.org.
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0: don't have to work tomorrow in any capacity. Not here.
1: Wow.
0: I mean, I do have
1: Actually, I don't either. I have the
0: daddy
1: weekend duties. Off. Yeah, daddy duty. I mean, mommy duty for me, too.
0: A whole weekend off?
1: Yeah.
0: I'm so stoked for her. First 4th of July.
1: Yeah. And Justin's brother Ryan is coming into town. So
0: cool.
1: I'll have some Uncle Ryan time.
0: I love that.
1: Mm-hmm.
0: And, you know, not that he's not every day, but generally speaking, when someone comes to visit you that you don't see every day, you're in a good mood. You're in that chipper, let's barbecue.
1: Totally.
0: And,
1: yeah.
0: You know, it's no longer, oh, I got to clean the garage. And, oh, my brother's here. We're not doing that crap.
1: Let's play.
0: We're going to play. Plus, it's 4th of July. You don't need a brother visiting town. You just need to know it's 4th of July. 250 of them, in fact.
1: It's amazing. Here's Hudson Westbrook.
0: It's House Again on Sunny Country.

0: Dickerson. Oh, my gosh. It's hard to believe it's been a year since he was in town playing at the Santa Barbara County Fair.
1: WrestleMania.
0: Which, of course, kicks off tomorrow. Yeah. Next weekend, Dylan Scott and Rodney Atkins and Everclear all going to be in town playing at the fair. But it officially kicks off tomorrow.
1: But, you know, not only do we have tickets for you to win for the carnival, you know, you get a carnival ride bands that we're doing. We also have fair admission tickets up for grabs for you to win. And we're done with the Dylan, but we still have a couple of slots maybe for the Rodney Atkins table that we have. I have to check. And if not, I'll give up my seat for you.
0: Well, that's nice of you, Jay Turner.
1: I don't sit anywhere. I get really
0: Well, we also have a lot of just tickets and ride wristbands. So perhaps people want to go to the fair just to enjoy the rides. Right. We have those too. Right.
1: I mentioned that.
0: Well, it's exciting.
1: Yeah, it's very exciting.
0: Yeah.
1: I'm stoked for it. In fact, I'm thinking on Saturday at some point I'm going to head over on July 4th because I've never been at a fair on July 4th in my life. Like, I know that it's a traditional American thing, like the county fair and Memorial Day, Labor Day, and all that. But July 4th, I've never been at a fair, and I think it would be cool.
0: That would be cool.
1: To ride around on July 4th.
0: Be on the Ferris wheel.
1: That's what I'm thinking to do.
0: Mm-hmm.
1: Also thinking to play Kenny Chesney for you next.
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3: Things are always happening at Brick Bar and Wine Estate. Laura's on the line to tell us what we should be expecting down the pike. How are you, girl?
4: I'm good. We've been having so much fun. We've been so busy. Lots of live music, lots of parties.
3: Mm-hmm.
4: We have a dueling piano show coming up, which is something I'm really excited about.
3: That's lots of fun. They do all your favorite songs, and you can even make her question.
4: I love that. That's going to be really fun. The only place I've ever seen one before is Vegas, so how cool is that?
3: Yeah, it's a very trendy thing for sure, and Dueling Pianos is going to sell out at Brick Barn, so get your tickets while you can.
4: Absolutely. And then we have a lot of live music. We have live music every Wednesday night, and then during the daytime, Friday and Saturday, lots of other events, so just always check the calendar before you come and see us, and you can always walk in with no reservations.
3: I know you tempted me with the Father's Day thing, too. You're doing a sausage-making party the day before Father's Day, which is cool.
4: We are foodies, and we love sharing wine pairing and wine pairing ideas with food and culture.

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0: All right. Thank you, Jay.
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0: can't hear a thing.
1: What do you say we go on to someplace quiet?
2: Sunny Country, hey, it's Jesse and Jay. Okay, so the latest update, Taylor and Travis's wedding.
1: Yeah.
2: It sounds like they're building a full-on castle inside Madison Square Garden.
3: That now just starts adding up.
2: It doesn't. There's so many castles in the world. Yeah. Oh, maybe for privacy? Because there's no overhead?
1: And they can control who enters it.
2: Okay. Well, there's video of two large white staircase banisters being loaded into the arena. There were also trucks labeled Garden Party, whatever that means. Guests were forced to sign an NDA, but for some reason, there's no penalty listed for violating it. Which is weird.
1: It's an honor system. It's like, hey, if you love us and you're one of my, you're part of my tribe, if you violate it, you lose. You're no longer in the circle of trust. That's what the penalty is.
2: Yeah, that's true. Guests weren't asked to sign away their rights to appear. Oh, wait. Yes. Sign away their rights to appear on camera.
1: Uh-huh.
2: So that means they won't be streaming or a documentary or anything because guests were not asked to sign away their rights.
1: Interesting.
2: Yeah. So far, no invitations have been leaked to the press. That's probably because they were like watermarked with the recipient's first and last name all over them. So it'll be very easy to know who leaked it.
1: Genius. I wonder too if it's still possible that it's a ruse to get them off the scent and have everybody think it's in Madison Square Garden and then they do it in Rhode Island.
2: They've got semis, they've got workers, they've got the National Guard.
1: Yeah.
2: Everything is happening at Madison Square Garden. That's a lot of money to spend on a ruse.
1: Yeah.
2: I don't know. Taylor's plane touched down in Morristown, New Jersey. And after landing, she had a session with one of her personal trainers. Travis was going on a run through Tribeca. There was a red carpet rolled out and then removed. So
1: are we thinking it's this weekend, 4th of July weekend?
2: That's what the word has been for a while.
1: Makes sense, too, if you want to get the... Everybody's talking about the 250th anniversary, going to fireworks. Yeah. Oh, by the way, Taylor and Travis got married over the weekend.
2: I mean, all the cops working the wedding in itself, just the cops, $160,000.
1: Yeah. Well...
2: I mean, I get it. They have money, but... That's an expensive ruse.
1: When Jesse mentioned that they might be building a castle inside, that made sense because the production that Taylor has done over the years, I mean, they do that in their sleep. They got all the assets. They can do it.
2: Yeah.
1: They're just like, hey, you know the castle we used for Love Story? That's where I want him. Maybe, you know, this is going to sound like me trying to drop her name, but Taylor was on the show a couple times. And I remember when she was a kid, like 17 years old, she told me and Nikki on the air that she had the idea, the treatment for the video for Love Story in her head. She scribbled it on a notepad in study hall one day and when she was like 13 years old. So maybe it's been her dream since she was a little girl to have that fairy tale castle wedding.
2: Yeah. And if you were to do it at a castle, there's some part of it that would be outdoors and you can have helicopters taking pictures.
1: Right. And weather and things can happen.
2: Yeah.
1: Not only that, but someone might, you know, slice into your wedding from the fairway.
2: Yeah.
1: Like four.
2: Yeah, so I guess she's...
1: Sorry, Ms. Swift and Mr. Tennessee, I'm just trying to get around in before you get married there, lad. It makes sense, maybe. We'll have to wait and see how it plays out, that's all.
2: I know. Good for them.
1: Yeah, happy couple. We're happy for you.
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0: It was last night. You better believe it was, mister. Don't you see all your stuff out on the lawn? Don't you see it out there?
1: I see.
0: Y'all get.
1: Spicy.
0: Morgan Wallen last night, Sunday Country 102.5. Jesse, you in the morning, huh?
1: Hey. So, did you know that people are buying graves next to their favorite celebrity?
0: No.
1: It's like the ultimate afterlife fan club.
0: That's creepy.
1: There's a Marilyn Monroe fan who paid $195,000 for a mausoleum crypt near her final resting place.
0: Who was buried right over Marilyn Monroe face down? I forget. There was a celebrity that was in love with Marilyn Monroe. And when he got interred at that cemetery, they buried him upside down so they'd be face to face, even though they're in separate crypts. I don't know who it is. It's somebody.
1: But she has like a big house one.
0: A mausoleum, yeah. That's, yeah, but she was buried. Google it. I'm not making it up.
1: Wow.
0: Trust me. I don't know who it was.
1: It was you.
0: It wasn't me. I'm not dead yet. Somebody famous had themselves interred right over Marilyn Monroe, and they his last request was to be face down so they'd be facing each other. Who?
1: Ew. Joe DiMaggio wouldn't have done such a thing. They divorced.
0: Nah, you never know. She might have carried his heart forever and ever and ever.
1: Interesting.
0: All right, hang tight. Parmalee is coming your way next.
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0: 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Things are always happening at Brick Bar and Wine Estate. Laura's on the line to tell us what we should be expecting down the pike. How are you, girl?
4: I'm good. We've been having so much fun. We've been so busy. Lots of live music, lots of parties.
0: Mm-hmm.
4: We have a dueling piano show coming up, which is something I'm really excited about.
0: That's lots of fun. They do all your favorite songs, and you can even make requests.
4: I love that. That's going to be really fun. The only place I've ever seen one before is Vegas.
0: Yeah.
4: So how cool is that?
0: Yeah, it's a very trendy thing for sure. And Dueling Pianos is going to sell out at Brick Barn, so get your tickets while you can.
4: Absolutely. And then we have a lot of live music. We have live music every Wednesday night, and then during the daytime, Friday and Saturday, lots of other events. So just always check the calendar before you come and see us, and you can always walk in with no reservations.
0: I know you tempted me with the Father's Day thing, too. You're doing a sausage-making party the day before Father's Day, which is cool.
4: We are foodies, and we love sharing wine pairing and wine pairing ideas with food and culinary ideas. 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It sells out too. 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And then the winemaker and the manager and the team barbecue and have lots of fun while we're drinking wine and making sausages.
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0: Sunny Country. Hey, it's Jesse and Jay. Okay, so now I'm all Curious George over here.
1: About?
0: We were talking about somebody bought the grave on top of Marilyn Monroe or whatever. Mm-hmm. So it was a guy named Richard Poncher, and he was just a wealthy businessman. And he bought it from Joe DiMaggio. When they were married, Joe DiMaggio bought it. But then when this guy died, whatever, he was put face down so he can look down on Monroe for eternity.
1: Good.
0: The reason I bring this up is because it's funnier that his, in the 2009, his widow put the crypt up for auction on eBay to pay off her mortgage in Beverly Hills. So even though that's what he wanted for his whole life, the wife was like, we'll take him out and put you in.
1: Yeah.
0: And the bidding got to $4.6 million, but then the winning bidder backed out, meaning the guy is still in there today, the guy who wanted it to be in there forever. Hugh Hefner bought the crypt immediately to the left of Marilyn Monroe. He was buried there when he passed away. That's wild.
1: Yeah.
0: Like, I guess some people believe different things.
1: Yeah. No, I don't even care if I'm buried or cremated or whatever. When I'm gone, I'm gone.
0: Yeah.
1: Like, I don't care. I don't need a service at the graveyard.
0: And face
1: I don't need
0: down
1: a tombstone.
0: Is gross.
1: What?
0: This guy wanting to be face down, like, that's just gross.
1: Yeah.
0: I don't like this.
1: Yeah.
0: Yeah. So, whatever happens, I'm good.
1: Did he want to be by you, evidently?
0: I guess.
1: I'm buying your grave. I'm going to plot right next to you.
0: Yeah.
1: Here's Luke Combs.
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0: 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Scotty McCreery, Hootie and the Blowfish, Bottle Rockets.
1: Yeah.
0: Rocket bottles.
1: Bottle Rockets, mate. I like that Hootie and the Blowfish accepted the invitation from Scotty to do that. And, you know, obviously they're smart. Not like Hootie, they need any money. Their album that came out, I think, in like, you know,
0: 97-ish, 95, 96.
1: It sold enough copies to make all of them wealthy beyond their belief.
0: I don't know. Some people aren't good at budging money.
1: That's true.
0: Who knows?
1: That's true.
0: Maybe they needed the money.
1: I think it just made sense creatively. When they heard the record, they probably were like, yeah, this sits. It phrases. Yeah. We'll do it. Yeah, we'll do it. You know? But it's also interesting that Scotty chose to credit the band, Hootie and the Blowfish, and not just Darius Rucker, the singer, because really all you hear is Darius and Bottle Rockets. The other guys are probably on there, but we'll take their word for it.
0: Yeah, exactly.
1: I'm not trying to be a punk. It just comes to me naturally.
0: Born that way.
1: Sit tight because Kane Brown is on the way next.
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0: Summer just got a whole lot sweeter. 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

0: I used to matter.
1: I was the beach. Washed up. Just kidding. A survey.
2: The beach is nice, by the way. I choose to live here.
1: Yeah, yeah. A survey just made a whole list of the names that Americans just immediately make assumptions about based on somebody's first name alone. Okay. What is the most judged name?
2: Randy.
1: Oh, no. I thought you'd get this one for sure.
2: I don't know.
1: Karen.
2: Oh, yeah.
1: Took the top spot by a mile.
2: I wasn't even thinking.
1: Yeah, Karen automatically gets judged. Number two, Chad.
2: Why?
1: I feel Chad's like the jock Chad? Name. Oh, no, I feel like Chad's name. Always a jock.
2: Yeah.
1: Also on the list is Donald.
2: No wonder
1: your
2: why.
1: Your name is Donald. You're automatically judged.
0: Gee, I wonder why.
1: Damien.
2: Ugh. Yeah, but of course.
1: Why, ugh?
2: Because Damien's, it was the movie about the devil. He's the son of Satan.
1: Oh, I don't know this movie.
2: Oh, yeah.
1: Shocking.
2: Damien.
1: Shocking.
2: Well, in the movies, he is. It's a whole series. There's like The Omen 1, The Omen 2. I like The Omen 2. Yeah, The Omen.
1: Oh, my gosh. I've never even heard of it. Well, not, I'm not shocked. I don't watch
2: The Omen is the name of the movie series. Damien's the character that's born, and then, you know, when he's a baby, they don't know it until he starts exhibiting signs of the beast. They're scary movies.
1: Well, because Karens get such a bad rap, I decided to name a few totally awesome Karens.
2: Okay.
1: Let's give Karen Carpenter some love.
2: Yeah,
1: she brilliant was great. Musician.
2: She was great.
1: And a cheap dinner date. Karen Allen plays Marion in the Raiders of the Lost Ark.
2: By the way, Karen Carpenter wasn't that cheap. She ate a lot. She was bulimic, so she would run up the tab. She just wouldn't keep it. Mm. Anyway, go on.
1: Karen Cockburn, a legendary Olympic trampolinist from Canada.
2: I'll take your word for it.
1: Okay. Karen is a little girl from Frosty the Snowman.
2: Really? I didn't know that.
1: Yeah, if you ever met her, you'd completely melt.
2: Oh.
1: that's about it for cool Karen. our former business manager, we loved her, yeah, Karen.
2: She was cool.
1: Mm-hmm. Huh. Got any other Karens in your life?
2: Karen Sullivan from high school.
1: Mm-hmm.
2: She was always nice to me.
1: Mm.
2: When most weren't.
1: Aww.
2: No, I'm just kidding. I was all right. Hey, Kojo's got a great new song. It's called Horseback, but it's not what you think. Hang in. Find out the plot twist next.
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3: He's a ranch hand in a pinch, man. Hotter than the red on the cattle brand. 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

0: Horseback.
1: I didn't see that coming when I first heard the song. I was thinking, you know, the song's called Horseback when I saw, you know, it's like watching a podcast or getting a book at Barnes & Noble. You don't know what it is until you hear it. You see the thumbnail and you think, oh, Cody Johnson, he's a cowboy.
2: Yeah,
1: he's singing about being on horseback.
2: Sure, but no.
1: Therein lies the twist.
2: Yeah, I just want my horseback. Keep everything. That's a great song.
1: I just want my horseback. I saw one of Santa Ray PD's mounted officers at the police golf tournament a week ago.
2: Uh-huh.
1: Week ago tomorrow. And I asked him, I said, hey, have you heard that new Cody Johnson song? He's like, no. And by the way, the song was like a day old at the time, so I wasn't surprised he hadn't heard it. I'm like, you got to go listen to it.
2: So funny.
1: I'm sure he's happily married and it doesn't relate to him, but. Yeah, keep everything. I just want that horse back.
2: Speaking of happily married, Lainey Wilson's happily married.
1: I know.
2: She's what, a month or so in now?
1: I know. Her and Duck are the cutest couple.
2: Yeah, they seem real.
1: I love them.
2: Yeah.
1: And she's playing a sold-out show at the California Mid-State Fair in just a couple weeks.
2: No big deal. Here's 4x4 by you.
1: On Sunny Country.

0: Morning, y'all. It's Lainey Wilson, and you're starting your day with Jesse and Jay on Sunny Country. Morning, y'all. It's Lainey.
1: KSNI, FM, Santa Maria, Lompoc to five cities, and the world on connected devices everywhere.
2: Yeah. If you have your phone, you have your radio. 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

0: Thank you. Good night, everybody.
1: Sunny Country, Darius Rucker. I have a little playlist for you.
0: All right. Okay.
1: America only turns 250 once, so why not go all out, right?
0: Okay.
1: And make sure you have the perfect playlist to celebrate.
0: Okay, let's hear it.
1: There's a list here of patriotic country songs.
0: Okay.
1: Number one, Mr. Red, White, and Blue. Kofi Anderson and Drew Jacobs.
0: Whatever, go on.
1: Okay. God Bless the USA.
0: Yeah, I'm not a fan. It's overplayed, but okay. I mean...
1: Ragged Old Flag.
0: Charlie Daniels.
1: Johnny Cash.
0: Johnny Cash, Ragged Old Flag. Charlie did it, too.
1: Oh.
0: Yeah, it's all right. It's a recitation song. You know, most of it's recited and spoken, and it's all right.
1: Only in America, Brooks and Dunn.
0: Yeah, I like that. Would be at the top of my list because it's got tempo and energy, and I like it.
1: Red, White, and Bluegrass, Dolly Parton.
0: Not hip to it.
1: Okay.
0: I don't know it.
1: American Saturday Night, Brad Paisley.
0: Yeah, it's all right. I wouldn't put it at the top of my list just because it has the name America in it. American Saturday Night, yeah.
1: Different Around Here, Riley Green. We do things a little different out here. Country Road, Take Me Home, John Denver.
0: Yeah, that's pretty patriotic.
1: Courtesy of the Red, White, and Blue, Toby Keith.
0: 100%.
1: There it is.
0: Put a boot in their ass.
1: And Carrie Underwood, All American Girl.
0: That's a good one.
1: Yeah.
0: I also am thinking of... Leanne Rimes did an amazing version of God Bless America. It wasn't a single or anything, but we play it from time to time. We'll definitely be playing it on Saturday. So when you hear it, don't be surprised to hear the lovely sounds of Leanne Rimes doing God Bless America.
1: Cool.
0: Yeah. I'm thinking there's some others in there, too. You know, non-country songs like Steve Miller Band, Living in the USA. Living in the USA. And, you know... I guess, I don't know, I'd have to put some thought into that. But I'm not the type of person that I need a playlist that's all patriotic songs. Even at Christmas time, I have a playlist I call Not Just Christmas. Because it's got Christmas tunes in it, but it's also got regular tunes. Because I don't want to just play all patriotic songs on 4th of July. Mix them in. Play a couple regular songs, then a patriot. Mix them in.
1: Okay.
0: That's what we'll be doing here on the radio. Anyway, if it's working, because I'll be at the lake or at the fair. I don't know.
1: Yeah, exactly. We'll see what kind of reception we get.
0: I'm not going to be at this board, that's for sure. Riley Green is coming up next. I can promise you that.
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0: heard a rumor, Jay Turner.
1: Yeah, that I'm going to be stuffing my face at the Santa Barbara County Fair over the weekend for 4th of July with funnel cakes and kettle corn and corn dogs and stuff.
0: No, I said a rumor.
1: That's not a rumor. That's a fact.
0: Yeah, I said a rumor.
1: Yeah.
0: A rumor is an unproven statement.
1: I mean, not to overstate it, but I really can't tell you how psyched I am to spend a 4th of July at a county fair because I've never done that. I've been to county fairs. I mean, I remember going to the Barnstable County Fair when I was a kid in Cape Cod, but it was in August every year.
0: Sure.
1: And the Santa Barbara County Fair and the Strawberry Festival, Mid-State Fair, but when is it ever been on July 4th?
0: I don't think ever.
1: I can't think of ever.
0: And also, in addition to the fair happening this weekend, kicking off this weekend, also next weekend, Downtown Fridays is doing a drone show tomorrow night.
1: Really?
0: That will be cool, too. And that's at 8:30 p.m. So you can go to the fair during the day and then hit the drone show after this.
1: Or just look up in the sky. You'll probably see it.
0: This is true. Yeah. 501 South McClellan Street, where they do the Downtown Friday thing. So that'll be kind of fun. Check out a drone show.
1: We got a very cool community, man. Mm-hmm. When you think about it, Santa Maria, even Arroyo Grande, Grover Beach, the Lompoc Flower Festival. Between Solvang and Paso, there's a heck of a lot to do. There's no real reason to go too far past Paso or too far south of Solvang.
0: That's a good point.
1: I can find a couple reasons. You want to go to an NBA game, you want to go to an NFL game, you want to go to a Broadway show. But other than that, nah.
0: We got it all here.
1: We got it all right here in our own little valley. Mayberry, USA.
0: Cool. Yeah, so make your plans. Head on out. Santa Barbara County Fair kicking off tomorrow. And all runs, Friday, Saturday, Sunday, closed Monday, Tuesday, and then back open Wednesday, Thursday, Friday, Saturday, Sunday.
1: This is no BS. I came to Sunny Country in the end of 1999. So in 2000, the spring or summer of 2000 was my first Santa Barbara County Fair. And I remember being on the air thinking, I'm going to do a bit. I want to be the first funnel. Like, I want to be the first one to order a funnel cake.
0: Ooh.
1: You know how people go to Disneyland and they do the rope drop and they run to Guardians of the Galaxy that run to the...
0: Sure.
1: I ran to the funnel cake stand.
0: I like that.
1: I think I caught the guy off guard. He's like, yeah, the gate's been open for about 30 seconds. You're like, simmer down, dude.
0: We're still heating up the oil.
1: Oh, no, they weren't. It was so delicious. And I loved being the first one. It was like... Just loved it. Jesse wouldn't have liked it, though, because I get my funnel cake occasionally.

0: I'll get it simple with just powdered sugar and a couple strawberries. Boom, I'm done.
1: Done.
0: But if I want to go over the top, I'll get the funnel cake with the custard and the chocolate syrup and the whipped cream and just make it into like this decadent dessert. And that's what I did for the very first one. It was just all over my shirt. Like, we weren't even there 5 minutes and I had to get a different shirt. But I like the fair food. And according to Todd Ventura, what did he say, like 49?
1: A big number.
0: A big number of food vendors alone.
1: Yeah.
0: There this year.
1: Yeah.
0: I can't wait. In fact, I'm tempted to go over this afternoon before it, you know, opens and pretend like I'm a carny or something and sneak through the back gate just to recon, just to look around.
1: Sure, just to investigate.
0: Yeah, yeah. And I got to think that some of those food vendors are probably, you know what I mean, the day before, they got to like, hey, let's go ahead and get a, let's run a couple batches just to make sure we're good. And I'll take that batch you're about. I'll take that funnel cake that was the test cake.
1: So nice of you. So nice.
0: I know. I'm a giver.
1: Silly, Atena.
0: It's true. All right, we have some great tunage on the way for you from Ms. Ella Langley, Luke Combs, Tucker Wetmer, who will be up at the Vina Robles Amphitheater with Stella Lefty later this summer. Also, Bailey Zimmerman, Morgan Wallen coming your way. But. If there's something you need, a song, a birthday shout-out, request dedication or anything, hit us now. You want to say happy birthday to America, do it today because we're off tomorrow.
1: This is true. This is true. I got the text line open. 805-925-5764.
0: I'll say it more slowly. 805-925-5764.
1: Nice.
0: 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Welcome to freedom.
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0: I once was asked to help a friend unload a new delivery of 45,000 baby chicks at his chicken farm. As the hatchlings were being emptied one bin at a time, I noticed that one chick bore a small black mark on his back. My friend pointed to it and said, "That's a mark of death, because chicklings will not tolerate variation of any kind. A light or a dark spot is all it takes to become a target. The other chicks are drawn to these distinctive markings and will begin to savagely peck at them until they have killed the marked chick." Most of us know what it feels like to be singled out as different in some way. Were you the fat kid or the skinny kid, the dumb kid, or maybe the non-athletic kid? Whatever your weakness was, there was sure to be someone who could find it and get the pecking started. The world demands our conformity. Stand out and you can expect to be targeted and viciously attacked. This was the warning of Jesus to all those who would choose to break from the world and follow him. We do follow Jesus here at the Lompoc Church of Christ and invite you to join us. For service times and other information, just visit our website at lompoccc.org.
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0: Vina Robles Amphitheater, you can see Tucker Wetmore sing that one for sure.
1: Seven and, Country and High. You can hear Stella Lefty do "On a Train Back from Boston."
0: This is true. It's 8:35 on a Thursday, but kind of a Friday because we're off tomorrow. Yeah, our San Marino Police Chief Chris Williams is here. Good morning.
2: Good morning.
1: You must be doing official city business today because you're in the full blues with all the bars on and stuff.
2: I try to be fancy. Like,
0: do you have the celebration dings and bells and whistles?
1: Sure.
0: Let's play that real quick.
1: What happened?
0: Hold on.
1: Oh, well,
0: you won't be able to hear it because you don't have headphones on. We need some winners, fine, any of it. We need celebratory because you guys won the soccer game against all the other first responders.
2: Yes, we did. Yes, we did.
0: You beat Templeton and San Marcos County Sheriff.
2: And probation.
0: And probation.
2: And I just want to say it said CHP Templeton.
0: Uh-huh.
2: But that was our first match, and by far the hardest match.
1: Yeah.
2: It wasn't just CHP Templeton. It was CHP from across the state of California.
1: Yeah.
2: It was their
1: best of the
2: police
1: best.
2: Olympic team. Mm-hmm. So it was the best of the state of California CHP.
1: And you put them down.
2: And we put them down like a rabid dog. Don't get mad,
1: CHP. Hey, hold on. Yeah, wait a minute. I want to walk that back. I was cheering for the CHP because I spent a lot of time on the 101.
0: It was really cool.
1: I don't want to become a project.
0: It was like a first responders soccer game, a soccer tournament thing that you guys all did.
2: Yeah, first annual.
0: And this is going to be a thing now.
2: I hope so.
0: So cool.
2: Because we want to keep the trophy with us. So you get to keep the trophy for the year. And the next year, whoever wins it gets to take the trophy. And each year, whoever wins gets like a little plaque on it.
1: Yeah, you guys will always be the first. They'll always have that first plaque spot.
0: I know.
2: But I did learn that soccer is a young person's game.
0: For sure.
2: I don't know if you saw me gingerly like walking in here, but
0: I'm still sore.
2: I'm still hurting.
0: Good for you. Well, thanks for making the time to come and visit. I also wanted to bring up 4th of July. This is a big one.
2: Yes.
0: Especially for law enforcement. You guys are out everywhere.
2: Yes.
0: Patrolling and, we're just a reminder. Keep it safe and sane.
2: Yes. Yes. Please don't light off the fireworks and the big fireworks that go boom. We have veterans that have PTSD. We have our four-legged friends. Mm-hmm. We have people that just want to go to sleep and just hearing that constant boom. And then all the injuries. I mean, I don't think that there's been, in my almost 30-year career, I don't think there's ever been a year where there hasn't been someone that's gotten their hand blown off or a face blown
1: off. That's the real reason.
2: Yeah.
1: Yeah.
2: Yeah, it's not worth it.
1: Well, beyond that, I don't know the stats off the top of my head, but I remember, and we'll be hearing them next week on KSBY and KCOY. There were some fines levied last year for people that were caught. And a lot of people, that wasn't me. Oh, it happened in front of my house, but it wasn't me. Yeah, well, we got a drone that says it was.
2: Yep.
0: Yeah.
1: We got video of you doing it. So,
2: yep.
1: And that's a steep fine. Some communities are doing it up to $2,000.
0: Good.
2: Yeah, I just saw that Oxnard's going to be changing it to $2,000. Ours is $1,000. A false misnomer out there is you don't have to be the person lighting off the fireworks, but if they're associated with your house and it's your home, you get the citation and you have to pay it.
0: If you have a bunch of people over and somebody brings them, that's like your car being in charge.
1: Yeah. Well, and the same thing when you have a party, you respond, you throw a party and get everybody all fired up and let them leave. It's like,
2: it's not worth it.
1: Uh-uh. It isn't worth it. Although I sometimes brag that I don't need to leave my house for a fireworks show. I get a grand finale outside my front door every 4th of July and every New Year's Eve. But you're right about
0: it. Especially because it goes so late.
1: I know. After midnight, it's still...
2: You did that good.
0: Thank
2: you.
0: I
2: know. Yeah, you have practice doing that.
0: This is the only fireworks I want to hear this year. Jay Turner's whistle. Well, be careful this 4th of July. I know you're going to have a whole lot of guys out there patrolling. So, we send love to them, too, and their safety and all the things. So, thanks for making the time.
2: Yeah, thank you.
1: And keep in mind, I'd just like to close with this, and I'm not trying to be preachy, but be aware that 911's for emergencies, and you, someone like, this is the 18th bottle. I mean, we want you to report people doing illegal fireworks, but don't be a nuisance to 911. There are going to be a lot of calls for service, for EMS, for, all kinds of stuff.
0: Yeah.
1: And we don't need somebody, there's a business line for that.
2: Yes.
1: If somebody's just playing the music too loud, it's like everybody's going to be playing the music too loud over the holiday weekend.
2: Yeah. Yep.
1: That's not a 911 call. Somebody hurt themselves, blew off a finger, that's a 911 call.
2: Yep.
1: Somebody lit off a bottle rocket. It caught my roof on fire. That's 911 call.
2: Yep.
0: If the roof is on fire.
1: Little Jimmy from down the street. I'm tired. I'm not putting up with it anymore. That's not a 911 call.
2: Yeah.
1: That's a pull your head out call.
2: Yep. Yeah, thanks for pointing that out.
1: You can take this soapbox away from me now. I sat in on dispatch for like 4 hours one time, and I really have an admiration for what they do. And they're polite, but they want to move on to real calls. Same thing when a cop is out in the field doing a traffic stop or something. There's real stuff going on. He doesn't need to be dealing with you because you did a boulevard stop at the red light. Like, just do the right thing.
2: Yeah, 100%.
1: All right, I'm done. What can we play for you, Chris? What do you like?
2: Ooh.
1: We got to play a few commercials, but as you're driving...
0: I feel like we should do Brought to You, courtesy of the Red, White, and Blue. All right.
2: Oh, I love that.
1: All right, yeah. We'll play some DK. So you're going to go meet with the bosses and do the boots. Yeah. It's funny that we lick his boots right before he has to lick theirs.
2: Yeah. Yeah, that'd be great. So when I jump in my car, I can hear it and get all pumped up right for the floor.
0: Yeah, we got you.
1: We'll take a real quick break, and then we'll play TK for the Chief and everyone else who loves America.
2: America.
1: All right, buddy. Enjoy your 4th of July, and thanks for keeping us safe.
2: Thank you.
1: All right.
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0: Let's go, baby.
1: America.
0: America.
1: City country. Hi, it's Jesse and Jay.
0: That's the late, great

0: Cue the confetti cannons. Let's go, baby.
1: America.
0: America.
1: City country. Hi, it's Jesse and Jay.
0: That's the late, great Toby Keith, of course. I'm still bummed about Toby's passing, as everyone is, but we, and I say we, the community, kind of felt like he had licked it. Like he was really, really sick, and then he rebounded a little bit. He was in remission for a little while, and it looked good, and everybody was like, thank God. And then, bam. I mean, that's how cancer is, man. Cancer sucks.
1: It really does. It really does. But we got a great life from Toby and a great addition to the country music world and, and the world itself, truthfully.
0: Truthfully, it's true.
1: Yep. Yeah. Toby Keith makes you feel real ready for America's 250th.
0: I know. And we'll be playing lots of those patriotic songs over the weekend. So as you're tooling around, look, I know I'm not naive enough to think that people are going to have Sunny Country on 24/7. I mean, people
1: they
0: listen
1: don't?
0: In their no, they listen while they're in their car, like most of us do. Mm-hmm. But I'm going to tell you, when you're lighting the grill, or you're hosing down the patio, or you're getting the patio furniture ready, let's go, baby. Sunny Country will be your 4th of July soundtrack.
1: For sure.
0: We rock it. By the way, you can take it anywhere you go. If you download the app, Google Play, in the App Store, it's free. You just tell, your smart speaker to start
1: Alyssa.
0: Playing us.
1: Yeah.
0: Alyssa.
1: We say Alyssa, so we don't turn yours on. Dude, I was on speakerphone with my girlfriend the other day, and she asked hers to set a timer for 15 minutes.
0: And you got
1: I was like, girl, you turned mine on.
0: Yeah.
1: And we were laughing about it, and then it went out of my mind. Mm-hmm. And then we hung up the phone, and then a few minutes later, my timer goes off. I was like, oh, I forgot to turn it off.
0: I was downstairs in my living room one day watching a YouTube channel, and something on YouTube happened, and it said it, and it triggered my... It was TikTok, and they were playing one of the games that, what's her name?
1: That we can't say Alyssa.
0: Alyssa can't say.
1: Yes.
0: Because it was like, hey, Alyssa, play Name That Tune, or whatever that game is.
1: Oh, so it started playing on
0: And
1: yours.
0: It started playing all the songs, and I'm like, I'm not playing, Alyssa!
1: I don't care!
0: Shut it up! And then I was like...
1: Well, it's better than the commercials that say, like, add this to my Amazon shopping list, right. And then all of a sudden you get 48 rolls of toilet paper showing up at your house.
0: And you live all by yourself.
1: Yeah, you're like, bro!
0: Oh, that's funny.
1: The commercial said it, not me. So funny.
0: Well, not only that, but then the algorithm knows what you're into. It's like,
1: exactly.
0: I don't use Maybelline. I'm not into...
1: Maybe she's born with it. Maybe it's Maybelline.
0: All right.
1: Anyway.
0: We have a Jelly Roll coming your way in a few minutes. Also a classic from Tim McGraw. Kane Brown's going to be here. And Ashley Cook with your place in a bit. If there's something you'd like to hear, something you'd like to say, or you just want to tell us to shut up and play a song, whatever.
1: We can do that, too.
0: 805-925-5764.
1: It's 805-925-KSNI.
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0: 6 minutes to nine on a Thursday that feels like a Friday with Jesse and Jay in the Mirror and on Sunny Country 102.5. All that Mariscos El Picocito talk got me hungry now. I'm salivating over here. The good news is John Spencer is on the line from Spencer's Fresh Markets. Big old 4th of July weekend. What do you got for us, pal?
3: Boy, it's going to be a grilling weekend, second to none. We've got our tri-tips, the prime tries. Man, they are gorgeous, Jay. We're getting those tri-tips from Harris this week. We got baby backs. We got split barbecue chickens. We got watermelons stacked up in the back room, second to none. That's a huge item, one of those must-have items for a weekend like this. Those sweet white corns, another one, 3 years for 99 cents. Our local strawberries will have a giant resurgence as people do strawberry desserts, maybe homemade fresh strawberry ice cream and different things like that to enjoy. But it's going to be a absolute giant barbecue weekend. And being that you guys are off for the next couple days, I want to wish everybody out there that puts up with you and I for the last 30 years.

0: years. A great 4th of July, and I hope everybody has a super fun weekend and a safe weekend and totally enjoys themselves.
1: And, you know, we didn't even talk about the bagged ice and the bundles of red oak and the red oak pellets and the service deli and the prepared mac and cheese and a macaroni salad and potato salad and pinquinto beans and all the ranch. Yeah, I mean, it's all there. 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Thanks, John.
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0: Jesse.
1: Hands up. 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
0: No, I've got mine up. She didn't have hers up. She's trying to act like I'm the... No, she did. I didn't.
1: Put your hands in the air.
0: All right, we're going to hush and play Kane and Marshmallow. That's what I've just decreed.
1: Okay.
0: It's Miles on it.
1: Okay.
2: New trucks.

0: Yeah, Jason Aldean, Sunny Country Hype, or Jesse and Jay.
1: Well, if you're alone.
0: Is this a paperclip?
1: I don't know. No. Yeah, I guess.
0: It is, right?
1: Yeah, let me see that thing.
0: It's just like the nicest one ever.
1: It is.
0: I just found the really fanciest.
1: It's an artsy paperclip.
0: It is.
1: It looks like it could even be an earring.
0: It's beautiful. It's like gold and it's a... Wow, excuse me.
1: Oh, I wanted you to
0: it's
1: have
0: like
1: it back.
0: It's like this cool like teardroppy shape.
1: I didn't want to steal her good paperclip.
0: I know. I wonder where this came from.
1: Donna, we've got a new business manager. She's bougie.
0: I guess.
1: Here's new stuff from Morgan Wallen. It's kind of new. It's not new.
0: 6 years old, but yeah. Okay.

0: senior moment.
1: It's Sunny Country, it's Jesse and Jay. I watched Chico Wetzel do an interview the other day. I think he meant something different than we did regarding the high road.
0: Really?
1: Dude.
0: So he meant the cannabis Chiba high road?
1: I mean, yeah. It wasn't 100% like visual in this interview I watched, but...
0: I never got that from the song.
1: Those eyes were a beautiful shade of scarlet.
0: And you could blindfold him with dental floss.
1: I was like, oh, that's the high road. Yeah. Oh,
0: well,
1: understood.
0: I would think that given anything that comes from a musician's mouth, you know, and you wouldn't think so much from country, right? When I first went to Nashville in 2000, I was surprised at how many country artists were smoking weed and stuff.
1: Yeah. And like, I mean, it is what it is.
0: Yeah.
1: But it's just, I think it was more funny because the name of the song, you know, it's like, oh.
0: I mean, I won't say that I didn't think that, like, oh, the high road, but, you know, the song itself is all about, it's like we've even mentioned
1: for sure.
0: McCain and stuff, like that high road's got no traffic on it, but.
1: Yeah.
0: I could see why.
1: Yeah, it just made me laugh. It was a cool interview, though. He seems like such a cool dude.
0: It's innuendo, right? It's entendre, like the double entendre.
1: Yeah.
0: Like, you take from it what you want. You want it to be the high road, the Cheech and Chong high road, that's the road you're on.
1: Whatever road you want to take, as long as you're kind.
0: The hard moral ground road, that's the road you're on.
1: Just be kind.
0: I don't know which one I'd be on.
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1: Max McMahon, Sunny Country Hayward, Jesse and Jay, good morning.
2: Hi.
1: Okay, so America has spoken. In a new poll, Americans were asked who they think the face of the United States should be.
0: The face?
1: The face. The person who best embodies the core values and principles of America.
0: A person. Like, wasn't it George Washington forever? Like, he's on the dollar bill.
1: Yeah, but
0: George Washington
1: is a...
0: So. Go ahead. Well, who is it?
1: Any thoughts?
0: Like, who should be the face of America?
1: Yeah.
0: No.
1: Tom Hanks.
0: No.
1: Tom Hanks is what came in the highest voted person.
0: Hmm. Okay.
1: Just seems like a good human, apparently.
0: I agree. Yeah. I know he took some grief from people that accused him of a Kabbalah and eating children and all that stuff.
1: Oh, is that right?
0: Yes.
1: Oh, I didn't even know about that.
0: Oh, it was crazy. It was QAnon saying Tom Hanks and Rita Wilson eat children, like eat human babies, like whatever.
1: Denzel Washington also made the top.
0: Really?
1: The Rock.
0: Huh.
1: Bruce Springsteen.
0: Hmm.
1: And Taylor Swift.
0: Taylor's pretty America.
1: Uh-huh. Elon Musk made the list. And honestly, I would like to know who voted for Elon Musk so I can make sure to never be around them in any setting whatsoever for the rest of my
0: life. Listen, I don't have a problem with Elon Musk's eccentricities, if you will.
1: No, but to represent the core values and principles of America?
0: He's not America.
1: He's not even American.
0: Right. I was thinking, like, you know, George Washington has kind of had that... You know, he was the father of them.
1: Yeah,
0: you know.
1: These all are living humans, though.
0: I know.
1: So maybe
0: it's
1: like.
0: But why?
1: Today.
0: What about George Clooney? He's not on the list. He's
1: Clint
0: an international
1: Eastwood
0: guy. Clint Eastwood? He's just too grouchy.
1: I know, but I love him. That's America right there.
0: You know what I love lately? I've been going down this rabbit hole of Harrison Ford, the actor who was in Star Wars. And he, of course, he's done everything. He did Indiana Jones and all that. But Harrison's just a mega star. Well, he puts up with zero grief on the red carpet. And, you know, if interviewers ask him stupid questions, he just calls them out on it. And this one guy built this Millennial Falcon Lego piece. And it was like a 10,000-piece Lego set. It was this giant. It was the size of this desk, practically. And he's like, I'd be real honored, Mr. Ford, if you'd sign my Lego Millennial Falcon. And Harrison Ford goes, yeah, I'd be happy to. And he takes it and he like acts like he juggles it and he fumbles it and the whole thing crashes into a million pieces. And I was looking for it to be a bit and it wasn't a bit. Like the guy was devastated. Like, but that's how little Harrison, he's so sick of the Star Wars thing. He's like,
1: sure,
0: I'll sign your Millennial Falcon. Oh no, it's in a million pieces. I love it. Go down that Harrison Ford's a grouch rabbit hole on YouTube. It's very entertaining.
1: I like that, actually. It makes me like him more.
0: Yeah. And we don't have to be grouches. We can do it vicariously through him.
1: Yeah.
0: All right, here's George.

0: Sunny Country. Hey, it's Jesse and Jay, the Wedding Crashers. Dan and Shay.
1: Yeah, they do that a lot lately.
0: They are crashing a lot of weddings lately.
1: I love them. And they've got a huge social media presence going on right now. Although, I'm jealous of them because every time they do it, they're at a pool at their mansion. Or, like, the last one I saw, they were on, like, this horse farm. And they're walking on, like, acres and acres of pristine green grass. And I'm like, ugh, you're so rich. I'm happy for them, though. And they're very talented. And they're on tour.
0: They are on tour.
1: Mm-hmm. I'd like to see Dan and Shay. I've seen them sing a song here or there in Nashville, but never seen a full Dan and Shay show.
0: I'm in the same boat. I've like only seen them perform a song at an awards show.
1: I'd like to go. And it might be worth the trip to Shoreline Amphitheater or wherever they're playing.
0: Yeah.
1: It's not till like later this year. Like it's we have to wait a long time.
0: Yeah. Well, that's fine. Let's get through our local concerts.
1: I am very psyched because this time next week, we'll be gearing up for Dylan Scott, Rodney Atkins, and Everclear. And this
0: week from today is Everclear.
1: Yeah.
0: And tomorrow.
1: Tomorrow.
0: Yeah. No, today.
1: Today. Yeah, because the week from tomorrow is Dylan Scott. Yeah. The week from Saturday is Rodney. And tomorrow, the first funnel cake's going to be coming out of the oil. The first corn dogs, the first batch of kettle corn, them tilt-a-whirls and the zipper and all that stuff are going to be fired up tomorrow.
0: Wow.
1: So 4th of July weekend at Santa Barbara County Fair is going to pop.
0: Let's rage.
1: Mm-hmm. We have more of the Central Coast Best Country on the way for you with Scully McCleary next.
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3: 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That's the sound of the Pacific Coast.

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0: Sunny Country 102.5. Hey, it's Jesse and Jay. Okay, we may have some drama here.
1: All right.
0: Not drama, but some info. Taylor and Travis's wedding. Supposedly, they're going to say I do tomorrow.
1: That is what they said emphatically on the news last night.
0: Yes.
1: That it's not a secret anymore. A source
0: revealed the wedding schedule. Tonight will be the rehearsal dinner with 100 guests.
1: Yep.
0: And then tomorrow, Madison Square Garden doors will open at 3:30 for over 1,000 guests with cocktail hour at 4 on the 6th floor concourse.
1: Yeah,
0: ceremonies at 5:30 on the arena floor. Reception to 6:30 and ends at 2 a.m.
1: Yeah.
0: That's a 10-hour wedding.
1: Yeah.
0: But food and ingredients were spotted being delivered to the arena.
1: Commissioner of Police for the city of New York City had a press conference yesterday to, in fact, dispel any rumors. It is, in fact, happening that they've got a full security detail there and that Taylor and Travis will, in fact, 100% get married tomorrow in New York City.
0: Yes. Well, the wedding, a lot of local businesses are upset about it because the street closures around the area, and with the World Cup and 4th of July, this weekend could have been a big moneymaker.
1: Of course.
0: Knowing her, she'll probably be like, here's a mill.
1: Yeah, I don't know.
0: Yeah. The starting five of Taylor's beloved New York Knicks reportedly scored an invite to the wedding.
1: I wonder where...
0: I don't know. I still feel like she's too clever for this.
1: And she might be pulling a ruse?
0: I think so.
1: They might already be married.
0: Something about this is not what we think. That's what I'll say. There's something I think that's going to be like, oh, snap.
1: Yeah, that was the party. The wedding happened at Lake Como last week or something like that.
0: Something. I don't believe it. Something's going to surprise
1: us. I agree with what Jesse said yesterday. Her assessment was fair that it would be a very expensive ruse to have police details and closed streets and semi-trailers unloading stuff just for the sake of illusion. Nah.
0: Yeah.
1: You know,
0: and everyone's saying that they are building a massive castle inside Madison Square Garden.
1: Yeah,
0: which is the only way that you can guarantee that there's going to be no overhead photography and nobody in there.
1: That the guests aren't even going to be allowed to shoot photographs.
0: Yeah,
1: they said that it's going to be a strict no phone zone.
0: The couple filed a permit asking for street closures around the garden from July 2nd through the 4th, and for a public tent to be set up outside the venue.
1: Wow. So maybe they're going to be showing it outside. Huh. Well, Taylor and Travis, congratulations. I won't be thinking of you in that regard. I'll be thinking of potato salad, hot dogs, hamburgers, and fireworks.
0: I will be thinking of them.
1: Good for you.
0: I want to be there.
1: All right. Hang tight. We have more of the Central Coast Best Country next.
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1: 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Good morning. Jelly Roll.
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0: excitement is not in the sky, but down on the track at Santa Maria Speedway when the USAC CRA 410 Sprint Cars return for the annual Doug Ford Memorial. 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
1: I once was asked to help a friend unload a new delivery of 45,000 baby chicks at his chicken farm. As the hatchlings were being emptied one bin at a time, I noticed that one chick bore a small black mark on its back. My friend pointed to it and said, "That's a mark of death, because chicklings will not tolerate variation of any kind. A light or a dark spot is all it takes to become a target. The other chicks are drawn to these distinctive markings and will begin to savagely peck at them until they have killed the marked chick." Most of us know what it feels like to be singled out as different in some way. Were you the fat kid or the skinny kid, the dumb kid, or maybe the non-athletic kid? 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
1: 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I Knew You.
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0: 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I'm coming over.
1: 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Chris Young coming over for the big 250 birthday celebration this weekend?
0: All right.
1: Here comes Ella Langley with Morgan Wallen, a song they sang in concert and said, hey, we ought to record that and put it on the radio. They did. I Can't Love You Any

fix what you didn't break on Sunny Country 102.5. So today is Thursday, but it's finally a Thursday because you probably have tomorrow off and then the big 250 weekend celebration for our country's birthday. Well, today, not only Thursday, but it's Made in the USA Day. And if you didn't know that, it's okay because it's also I Forgot Day. Dierks Bentley. Ever since

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Dan and Shay. Give me some of that yummy tequila on Sunny Country 102.5. You know when tequila is not a good idea? When you're doing the fireworks this weekend, Dad. Here's a list of firework safety tips. Well, it's just one, actually. Keep a big bucket of water handy in case there's an issue. That's it. And don't get cocky. There's thousands of firework-related injuries at emergency rooms every single July 4th. Here's Hardy.

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that sounds good. Jason Aldean, Whiskey Drink on Sunny Country 102.5. So if you're looking for something good on TV this 250th birthday holiday weekend, well, can't help you there. But tonight at 9 on NBC, The Americas, a wild 250th. It sounds wild. It's Lee Bryce, one of them girls. Are you one?

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A cast iron skillet swinging lid flip

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Chris Stapleton, Broken Halos on Sunday Country 102.5. So America's 250th birthday is coming up tomorrow, right? Well, the actual birthday is Saturday. We get tomorrow off. Several big cities are celebrating.

celebrating with huge fireworks displays. You probably heard about them. But small towns are getting left out in the dark this year, they say, due to skyrocketing prices or being unable to find crews or equipment to do the fireworks. That's not good. You're going to have to travel two towns over. Here's Luke Combs. Ain't no

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Riley Green, Worst Way, Sunday Country 102.5. So did you hear about Darius Rucker signing a deal with the WWE? Hang on, he's not wrestling. It's for clothing.

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Preston Lynch and Jelly Roll on Sunny Country 102.5. They're in the Chevrolet. So this song is no longer number one, but man, 11 weeks it's been at the top. It won all kinds of ACM awards, and it's going to win a bunch of CMAs, too. It's Ella Langley and Choosin' Texas on Sunny Country 102.5.

Luke Combs, Love You Anyway, on Sunny Country 102.5. When I heard this, I said, Relish, I love you anyway. Did you hear? Heinz Relishes have announced they all contain cabbage. My worst enemy, probably for texture more than anything else, but apparently we don't taste it, so it's cool. Here's Corey Kent with Go Wetzel, Rocky Mountain Love.

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0: Estate in Buellton. And Laura, you guys just finished a very successful Dueling Pianos event. In fact, it's not your first. I got a feeling they'll be back.
1: I have a feeling too. This is such an exciting event. Piano players getting the crowd all hyped up. Such a good party.
0: It was awesome. But that's not all. You've got more exciting stuff coming down the pike.
1: Yes, we do. We have a couple of Taste the Future events. The guests can come in and taste the upcoming red and white wines for the next vintage, alongside with the winemaker. He'll be pulling wine out of the barrels in the tank for everybody to enjoy.
0: Nothing better than to have the winemaker there for that.
1: Absolutely, and he's so much fun. Adrian Bolshoi has been with us now for about 6 years as our winemaker. 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Mm-hmm. He has some incredible past experiences making wine for other labels and also his own label, and he brings in some really unique techniques from Eastern Europe and all around the world. So we're so lucky to have him as our winemaker.
0: Yeah. All you need to do is go by brickbarnwineestate.com and click on the Visit Us tab and then scroll down to Events Calendar, and you're going to see all kinds of cool stuff.
1: Yes, we have so many members' parties, so many parties for the public as well, so please take a look at our calendar of events to see all of our upcoming parties and events that we have going on. We're family-friendly. You can bring your furry friends, too.
0: That's so key. But let's talk about the wine club for a minute, Laura, because there are a lot of perks to being a loyalty member of the wine club.
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0: Yeah. Rick Barn Wine Estate, 795 West Highway 246 in Buellton. 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

Winona. 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

Lumber Away on Sunny Country 102.5. And what a coinkydink that song plays right now, because yesterday I told you this song was at number 3. I was wrong. This song is at number 2 on the Billboard Country Chart.

Tyler Hubbard, Dancing in the Country on Sunday Country 102.5. So you've been watching the World Cup at all? Well, fans from around the globe are giving the U.S. rave reviews on our hospitality. And check this out. They listed New York City as one of the friendliest cities in America. They don't get out much, although it is a friendly city. Here's Randy Houser on Sunny Country. Don't you

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1: 4th of July is here. Let's get John Spencer on the line from Spencer's Fresh Markets to find out what everybody's grilling this Independence Day. What do you got, John?
2: Boy, it's going to be a grilling weekend, second to none. We've got our tri-tips, the prime tries. Man, they are gorgeous, Jay. We're getting those tri-tips from Harris this week. We got baby backs. We got split barbecue chickens. We got watermelons stacked up in the back room, second to none. That's a huge item, one of those must-have items for a weekend like this. Those sweet white corns, another one, 3 years for 99 cents. Our local strawberries will have a giant resurgence as people do strawberry desserts, maybe homemade fresh strawberry ice cream and different things like that to enjoy. But it's going to be a absolute giant barbecue weekend. And being that you guys are off for the next couple days, I want to wish everybody out there that puts up with you and I for the last 30 years a great 4th of July, and I hope everybody has a super fun weekend and a safe weekend and totally enjoys themselves.
1: And, you know, we didn't even talk about the bagged ice and the bundles of red oak and the red oak pellets and the service deli and the prepared mac and cheese and a macaroni salad and potato salad and pinto beans and all the ranch. Yeah, I mean, it's all there. Anything you need for a festive 4th is at either of the two Spencer's Fresh Markets near you. 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So look forward to that. 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

That's Ella Langley, Be Her, on Sunny Country 102.5. That song was sitting at number two for a long time because Ella had the song Choosin' Texas at number one. So I figured, well, that's going to be in the number one slot next. Well, it was for 2 weeks, and now it's all the way down to number three. And on the way down. But she's got another one coming up, so no worries. Here's Jordan Davis. Turn this truck.

0: Morgan Wallen and Florida Georgia Line up down on Sunny Country 102.5. Hey, it's Catfish, and I got a question for you. Are you a sports bettor? Do you like to bet on sports? Well, here's some surprising information for all of us.
1: States that have legalized sports betting have seen a spike in gambling disorders. That's shocking. I can't believe that.

0: in concert at the Santa Barbara County Fair. 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
1: Yeah, I'm wishing I was with y'all, singing them old songs, trucks circled up around a farm fire.
0: Dylan Scott in concert Friday, July 10th at Santa Barbara County Fair.
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0: excitement is not in the sky. But down on the track at Santa Maria Speedway when the USAC CRA 410 Sprint Cars return for the annual Doug Ford Memorial. 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

That sounds like the radio to me. It's Zach Top on Sunny Country 102.5. Hit me! Thank you. You looking for some fun this summer? Well, check this out. Sunny Country wants you to feel the speed, action, and adrenaline of the Fast and Furious universe on the thrilling new roller coaster, Fast and Furious Hollywood Drift. It's awesome, baby. And it's at Universal Studios Hollywood. Be sure to be listening for Jess and Jay in the mornings for your chance to win tickets. Here's Luke Combs, Hurricane, on Sunny Country.

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3: Is the volatility of the stock market driving you crazy? 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
2: 4th of July is here. Let's get John Spencer on the line from Spencer's Fresh Markets to find out what everybody's grilling this Independence Day. What do you got, John?
3: Boy, it's going to be a grilling weekend, second to none. We've got our tri-tips, the prime tries. Man, they are gorgeous, Jay. We're getting those tri-tips from Harris this week. We got baby backs. We got split barbecue chickens. We got watermelons stacked up in the back room, second to none. That's a huge item, one of those must-have items for a weekend like this. Those sweet white corns, another one, 3 years for 99 cents. Our local strawberries will have a giant resurgence as people do strawberry desserts, maybe homemade fresh strawberry ice cream and different things like that to enjoy. But it's going to be a absolute giant barbecue weekend. And being that you guys are off for the next couple of days, I want to wish everybody out there that puts up with you and I for the last 30 years a great 4th of July. And I hope everybody has a super fun weekend and a safe weekend and totally enjoys themselves.
2: Yep. And, you know, we didn't even talk about the bagged ice and the bundles of red oak and the red oak pellets and the service deli and the prepared mac and cheese and a macaroni salad, potato salad, and pinto beans and all the ranch. 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